0: 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We wish you a safe and pleasant journey. 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

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Promet na slovenskih cestah poteka brez večjih težav. 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

me when I come. 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

15 minutes till 6 a.m. No major hindrances reported on Slovenian roads. We wish you a safe and a pleasant journey. Brez posebnosti na slovenskih cestah, če naletite na kakšne, pa velja nič 80-80-15. 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
1: We have some heavy traffic reported already due to the early morning rush hour. If you're driving down the A1 highway from Maribor to Ljubljana, you will lose around 15 minutes between the rest area Lukovica and Snibrje. It's also getting busy on the way from Croatia to Ljubljana. That's on the A2 highway between Bić and Ivančna Gorica, as well as on the coastal part of the A1 highway from Koper to Ljubljana. That is between Vrhnika and Dragomir. Careful also on Ljubljana's southern ring. Apparently there's someone walking alongside the road. That's between Barje and Vič, which is westbound towards the coastal area.
2: O gneči poročate na Štajerske autoceste med počivališčem Lukovice in priključkom Snebarje v smeri Ljubljane. 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
1: Yes, due to the early morning rush hour, we have some heavy traffic, especially on the way to Ljubljana. So if you're coming down from the northeast, that's from Maribor, you will lose around 25 minutes starting by Lukovica. Then it's also busy on the way from Croatia to Ljubljana on several sections of the A2 highway, including between Beach and Ivančna Gorica, as well as on the section Grosuplje East and the tunnel Mali Vrh. And there are delays occasionally also on the way from Koper to Ljubljana. That's a 10-minute delay between Vrhnika and Brezovica, as well as, yes, in the opposite direction as well.
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1: Fuel prices went up again at midnight. Diesel reached a new record high for Slovenia and stands at 1.99 euros per liter. Regular petrol went up to 1.72 euros per liter. Meanwhile, heating oil also hit a record high of 1.60 euros. Slovenia marks the day of the incorporation of Primorska into the motherland today, 79 years after much of the region became part of Slovenia. At Saturday's ceremony, President Nataša Pirc Musar stressed peace and solidarity and warned against becoming used to war and suffering. EU Foreign Policy Chief Kaja Kallas says the bloc must remain vigilant over growing Russian military activity in the Arctic. 12 European countries are urging the European Union to strengthen its presence in the region. They also point to growing Chinese interest and concerns over US policy. And the European Union plans to restrict social media access for children under 15. The proposal would also cover video sharing platforms, AI chatbots, and online games. The European Commission is preparing the plan as part of its EU Kids Act. Weather in Slovenia today, it will be mostly clear with some early morning fog expected. Morning temperatures to stand from 6 to 13 degrees, while the highs will range between 23 and 25 degrees Celsius. In the coastal region, up to 27.
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1: Careful, there is now a car accident reported on the A2 highway driving from Zagreb to Ljubljana. That is just before Grosuplje East. Then we have a tire obstructing traffic on this same highway heading in the same direction. That is between Trebnje East and Trebnje West, which is quite near. Otherwise, some heavy traffic on the way to bigger towns and city centers due to the early morning rush hour. Therefore, you will lose around 15 minutes if you're coming up from Zagreb to Ljubljana. That's between Grosuplje East and the tunnel, the Bilihrip, which is right about where the accident took place as well. On the coastal part of the A1 highway, there is a 10-minute delay between Vrhnika and Brezovica, as well as on the A1 highway driving from Maribor to Ljubljana. The longest delay, which is around 25 minutes between Lukovica and Šentjakob.
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0: KOSI traffic update.
1: Careful on the A2 highway driving from Zagreb to Ljubljana. There is a car accident reported just before Grosuplje East. We also have a tire nearby heading in the same direction. That's between Trebnje East and Trebnje West. Otherwise, traffic is building up, especially on the way to bigger towns and city centers, especially Ljubljana. So if you're coming up from Zagreb, you will lose around 20 minutes between Višnja Gora and the tunnel Mali Vrh. That's also just before that accident we mentioned earlier. More delays on the way from Koper to Ljubljana, starting by Vrhnika. It's also pretty backed up as usual on the A1 highway driving from Maribor to Ljubljana. That's a 25-minute delay between Lukovica and Šentjakob.
2: Z prometno-informacijskega centra pa Mirko Žaren. 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
1: There's an accident still reported on the A2 highway driving from Zagreb to Ljubljana. That is just before Grosuplje East, and there's traffic building up as well. They say you will lose around 15 minutes over there. More heavy traffic is reported on the way to Ljubljana on the coastal part of the A1 highway. That's around Vrhnika and Brezovica. 10 minutes of delay there. It's also pretty backed up as expected on the way from Maribor to Ljubljana, with a 25-minute delay between the rest area Lukovica and Snebarje. It's also busy on the way from Austria to Ljubljana, starting by the rest area Povodje.
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1: Fuel prices went up again at midnight. Diesel reached a new record high for Slovenia and stands at 1.99 euros per liter. Regular petrol went up to 1.72 euros per liter. Heating oil also hit a record high of 1.60 euros. Fuel prices are based on 7-day global price averages and the euro-dollar exchange rate, while highway prices remain fully liberalized. The new prices will apply until 21st of September. Slovenia marks the day of the incorporation of Primorska into the motherland today, 79 years after much of the region became part of Slovenia. The 1947 Paris Peace Treaty transferred the upper Soča and Vipava valleys, most of the Karst and part of Istria, to Yugoslavia after 2 decades of Italian rule. Some Slovenian areas remained in Italy, while the free territory of Trieste was later divided and the present border confirmed in 1975. At Saturday's ceremony in Lipica, President Nataša Pirc-Musar stressed peace and solidarity and warned against becoming used to war and suffering.
2: Ne smemo dopustiti, da bi podobe uničenja, trpljenja in obupa postale nekaj običajnega. Prav nasprotno. Ko je človečnost na preizkušnji, potrebujemo pogum, da ostanemo ljudje.
1: EU Foreign Policy Chief Kaja Kallas says the bloc must remain vigilant over growing Russian military activity in the Arctic. 12 European countries are urging the European Union to strengthen its presence in the region. They also point to growing Chinese interest and concerns over US policy. Prime Minister of Finland Petteri Orpo.
3: In order to respond to the threat posed by Russia, the EU must treat the Arctic as a strategic frontier. The border between Finland and Russia, which is over 1,300 kilometers long, is also the Arctic border between the EU and Russia. Furthermore, we all also agree that the EU needs to step up its action to promote stability and prosperity in the region.
1: The Arctic is a key link between Europe and North America. It is also becoming an increasingly important area of strategic competition. And the European Union plans to restrict social media access for children under 15. The proposal would also cover video sharing platforms, AI chatbots, and online games. The European Commission is preparing the plan as part of its EU Kids Act. Commission President Ursula von der Leyen and EU Tech Chief Henna Virkkunen are expected to present it on September 17th. Von der Leyen could outline some measures in her State of the Union speech tomorrow. Weather in Slovenia today, it will be mostly clear with some early morning fog expected. Morning temperatures to stand from 6 to 13 degrees, while daytime highs will range between 23 and 25 degrees Celsius, in the coastal region up to 27.
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1: A car accident is still reported on the A2 highway driving from Croatia to Ljubljana. That is just before Grosuplje East. There's traffic building up as well. Otherwise, heavy traffic elsewhere in the country, mostly due to the early morning rush hour. On the coastal part of the A1 highway, there's traffic building up between Vrhnika and Brezovica. It's also busy around Postojna, mostly on the way to Koper there. Heavy traffic also on the way from Maribor to Ljubljana, as expected, the longest delay, which is around 25 minutes, starting by the rest area Lukovica.
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5: Tako da privoščite si, sicer pa Luka že pridno zbira informacije, več o današnjem dogajanju pa v nadaljevanju.

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1: There might still be an accident reported on the A2 highway driving from Zagreb to Ljubljana. That is just before Grosuplje East. Then some heavy traffic on the way to Ljubljana as well due to the early morning rush hour around there. Also by the tunnel Mali Vrh. More traffic building up on the way from Maribor to Ljubljana. The longest delay actually, which is around 30 minutes still, starting by the rest area Lukovica. It's also busy on several sections of the coastal part of the A1 highway, including by Vrhnika and Brezovica. And we have some heavy traffic also on the coastal main road Sermin-Portoroș, which is just before Koper. Also one lane closed due to a broken down vehicle there.
2: Na cesti Sermin-Portoroš je zaradi okvare vozila pred Koprom zaprt desni vozni pas. 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
2: This is our quiz show, Do You Feel Slovenia, here on Radio SI, where we ask questions for tourists, what they know about Slovenia. Uh-huh. And now we have two tourists from the Netherlands. Please introduce yourselves. You are?
3: Hello, I'm Sjoerd Vogel. I'm from the Netherlands, in the north of the Netherlands, from Groningen. Mm-hmm. And here for vacation.
2: Okay.
4: And I'm Arjan. I'm also from the Netherlands and also live in Groningen. And now we are here together on our holiday.
5: Okay, cool. And is this your first time here?
4: It's my first time in Slovenia. So also in this area. So
5: okay, so a lot of new things.
4: A lot of new things, and I didn't prepare. Normally I prepare a lot, but this time I didn't. So.
5: You did not prepare for this quiz.
4: So now I'm very
2: nervous.
4: Don't
2: be nervous.
5: Okay. Well,
2: how long are you planning to stay in Slovenia?
3: 14 days.
2: Ooh.
3: Okay. So okay. Around 10 over here in Bled, and then mm-hmm. we move to Ljubljana for three more days.
2: Nice. Yeah. That's quite a long time.
3: We
2: good.
3: Go paragliding.
2: Nice.
5: Paragliding. Okay. Yeah. Cool. Well, five questions about Slovenia. Whoever gets three first is the winner. You're competing against each other, so
2: which
5: you get sounds.
2: You get the sound, you get the rattle.
3: Oh, cool.
2: And you get the bell. And please remind me again of the names.
3: Sjoerd.
2: And?
4: Arjan.
6: Question number one.
5: In the middle of Lake Bled, there's an island with a church. Mm-hmm. And for good luck, people say you should A, ring the church bell.
4: Three
5: B. So, yeah.
4: So to make one wish.
5: Okay.
3: Yeah, that's a wish.
5: Okay, yeah. So you should ring the church bell, right?
4: Yes.
5: Okay, correct.
7: Oh, no.
2: And she said he's not prepared.
5: He did not wait for all the options. He knew what it was immediately.
3: It's A, B, and C. You didn't even listen.
4: I wanted to score at least 1 point.
5: Okay. Well, you did get 1 point. So 1-0 for Arjan.
6: Question number two.
2: The first electric light in Slovenia was turned on in 1883. The electric light bulb was turned on by a local baker with the help of a steam mill in the town of A. Ljubljana, was it B. in Maribor, or C. in Bled?
3: Bled.
5: No! You would think so because we're here, but... No, so you have options Ljubljana or Maribor.
4: It will be a guess, but I will guess Mabario.
5: Maribor.
4: Maribor?
5: Correct!
3: No,
5: you got two right.
2: No.
5: Yes. One for two. Okay, cool.
6: Question number three.
5: Slovenia has a mix of Alpine and Mediterranean climate. Hot summers and cold winters. In the winter, the coldest temperature ever recorded was in the village of Babno Polje, that's near the Croatian border. Mm-hmm. What is the record low? Mm-hmm. -34.5 degrees, -44.5 degrees, or -64.5 degrees? The lowest temperature ever recorded in Slovenia.
3: -44, B.
5: No.
3: Ah!
5: So, -34.5 or -64.5?
4: I go for the extreme. It's probably answer C.
5: -64?
4: Yeah.
5: -64?
4: Yeah.
3: No.
5: You think?
2: No. Too extreme.
5: Too much, yeah.
2: That's too extreme.
4: Too cool to
2: yeah.
5: No, it was -34.5. Recorded twice in 1956 and 1968.
2: So,
5: okay,
2: everything
5: no points
2: is still
5: here.
2: Open. You can still win.
3: I can still win.
6: Question number four.
2: There is a footpath you can take around Lake Bled. It's a comfortable 1.5 hour walk, which will give you the chance to see the lake from different angles. How long is the path around the lake?
3: 7 kilometers.
2: You should have listened to the options.
5: Okay.
7: Point something.
5: Okay.
2: So the options are you can now win. Is it A, 4 kilometers, B, 6 kilometers, or C, 12 kilometers?
5: We need a sound from somebody.
2: but you already answered. We need the bell. Just guess.
4: It's probably 6.
2: It is, because it was really close.
5: Okay, 6.
2: It is 6 kilometers.
5: 6.
2: So with your help, you won. So
5: with his help, yes, you're the winner. You got not one, not two, but 3 right today, Arian. Good job.
2: You see, sometimes not being prepared is actually a good thing.
5: Okay.
4: Wait till the order gives a false answer is also a good technique.
2: Yes.
5: It's a good strategy, yeah. Okay. You lost today, but thank you for taking part in this quiz. You get a prize from Blade Castle for spending some time with us and answering to some questions. It is, Xenia?
2: 2 coffees and 2 Cremeschnitter, the cream cake.
4: Yes.
2: The famous Blade cream cake, okay? Enjoy the coffee and the cake.
5: Of course, you share the prize. So, you won't eat all of the cakes and all of
4: it. Depends.
5: You can decide.
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8: Si predstavljate majhen kamenček z ostrimi robovi? 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
1: Delays are still reported on the way to Ljubljana, mostly due to the early morning rush hour. If you're coming down from Maribor, from the northeast of the country, there is a long tailback of traffic starting by the rest area Lukovica, as expected at this time of day. You will lose around 20 minutes over there. Whereas elsewhere in the country, traffic seems to be running pretty much smoothly.
2: Na štajerske avtoceste med Lukovico in Šentjakobom v smeri Ljubljane je območje zastojev potovalni čas se podaljša za okoli pol ure, gneča tudi na cesti Lesce-Bled.

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1: 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Lidija, v pregledu pa danes zanimiv komentar, ne, v delu o modrosti pisanja zakonov.
2: Certainly is, Ivo. Yeah, as you said, Tuesday's front page commentary by the Slovenian newspaper Delo argues that the government is habitually rushing poorly drafted, uncoordinated legislation through parliament while ignoring the concerns of legal experts. Another Slovenian newspaper, Dnevnik, writes that the Ljubljana-Jesenice railway upgrade lacks a trusted public face to answer questions, take responsibility, and absorb criticism. Over in the UK, The Times says that Reform UK's £72 million donors could face enhanced residency checks. As the title says on its front page this morning, Nigel Farage says that donations from Ben Dello and Christopher Harborne were compliant with the law today and criticized Labour's attempt to block them. And on the cover of New York Times International, we can read about a Supreme Court's ruling dealing with major loss to administration weeks before midterms. The plan to use the Postal Service to screen ballots had been part of President Trump's efforts to cast doubt on the integrity of the November elections, the paper says.
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1: He urges stronger Arctic presence. 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
1: EU Foreign Policy Chief Kaja Kallas says the bloc must remain vigilant over growing Russian military activity in the Arctic. 12 European countries are urging the European Union to strengthen its presence in the region. They also point to growing Chinese interest and concerns over US policy. Prime Minister of Finland Petteri Orpo.
2: In order to respond to the threat posed by Russia, the EU must tread the Arctic as a strategic frontier. The border between Finland and Russia, which is over 1,300 kilometers long, is also the Arctic border between the EU and Russia. Furthermore, we all also agree that the EU needs to step up its action to promote stability and prosperity in the region.
1: The Arctic is a key link between Europe and North America. It is also becoming an increasingly important area of strategic competition. The European Union plans to restrict social media access for children under 15. The proposal would also cover video sharing platforms, AI chatbots, and online games. The European Commission is preparing the plan as part of its EU Kids Act. Commission President Ursula von der Leyen and EU Tech Chief Henna Virkkunen are expected to present it on September 17th. Von der Leyen could outline some measures in her State of the Union speech tomorrow. Slovenia marks the day of the incorporation of Primorska into the motherland today, 79 years after much of the region became part of Slovenia. The 1947 Paris Peace Treaty transferred the upper Soča and Vipava valleys, most of the Karst and part of Istria, to Yugoslavia after two decades of Italian rule. Some Slovenian areas remained in Italy, while the free territory of Trieste was later divided and the present border confirmed in 1975. At Saturday's ceremony in Lipica, President Nataša Pirc-Musar stressed peace and solidarity and warned against becoming used to war and suffering.
3: Ne smemo dopustiti, da bi podobe uničenja, trpljenja in obupa postale nekaj običajnega. Prav nasprotno. Ko je človečnost na preizkušnji, potrebujemo pogum, da ostanemo ljudje.
1: And the Maribor Festival, a series dedicated to classical music, opens today. The festival will present 13 performances at 10 venues until September 27th, focusing this year on romanticism under the title Romantics Welcome. The program features works by Schubert, Beethoven, Dvorak, Tchaikovsky, Mahler, Vivaldi, Gershwin, Morricone, and Slovenian composer Bojan Adamic. Weather in Slovenia today, it will be mostly clear with some early morning fog expected. Morning temperatures to stand from 6 to 13 degrees, while the highs will range between 23 and 25 degrees Celsius. In the coastal region, up to 27.
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1: Some heavy traffic still here and there, including on the regional road, Lesce-Bled, as well as a 20-minute delay, which is the longest tailback of traffic so far. On the way from Maribor to Ljubljana, that's on the section Lukovica-Šentjakob. Drive safely.
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4: 4 minutke čez 9, pa smo jutro preživeli z nasmeškom, ko pogledamo v nebo, lep sončen dan se nam obeta. 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
1: Traffic in Slovenia is generally running smoothly at the moment, which is good news, but you will still lose around 20 minutes or so if you're driving down the A1 highway. This from Maribor to Ljubljana. There are delays reported between Lukovica and Šentjakob, and we have occasional jams also on the regional road Lesce-Bled.
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1: We still have a long tailback of traffic on the A1 highway driving from Maribor to Ljubljana. That's a 15-minute delay between Krtina and Sint Jakob. A short delay also on the coastal part of the A1 highway, that's from Ljubljana to Koper, between the rest area Rabar, Komanda and Postojna. And occasional delays also still on the regional road Lesce-Bled in the northwest of the country.
2: Še vedno nekaj gneče na Štajerski autocesti med Lukovico in Šentjakobom v smeri Ljubljane. 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
1: Apparently, a car accident took place in the Ljubljana city center on Celoška cesta at the crossroads with Litostrojska cesta. Be careful there. Furthermore, on the coastal part of the A1 highway driving from Ljubljana to Koper, we have one lane closed due to a broken down vehicle right after Vrhnika. Then a tailback of traffic can be expected on the way to Koper as well. That is on the section between Unets and Postojna. And we have some heavy traffic still on the A1 highway driving from Maribor to Ljubljana. That's a 10-minute delay between Krtina and Šentjakob.
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2: 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Slovenia Facts. Did you know?
3: Some of the most expensive buildings in the world include Wembley Stadium in London, the new World Trade Center building in New York, and the famous Burj Khalifa in Dubai. But Slovenia is also on the list, the Šoštanj coal-fired power plant. Initially expected to cost 650 million euros, it ended up costing Slovenia 1.41 billion euros, making it one of the most expensive buildings in Europe and on the planet. However, it is not a source of local pride, as police investigated the plant on suspicion of money laundering and abuse of office. However, it remains on a very small list of buildings that cost more than a billion euros.

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1: This week on The Sweet Spot, Captain Soul presents the episode The End is the New Start. 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
2: Serbian students enter election race. 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
2: University students leading nearly 2 years of anti-government protest in Serbia have formally entered the race for the October 25th parliamentary election. They submitted their election list to state authorities after a march through central Belgrade, attended by several thousand supporters. Here's one local resident expressing a general feel among the people. I expect victory, nothing else, because if they don't win, we all lose. The vote is seen as a major test for President Aleksandar Vučić, whose ruling Serbian Progressive Party has been in power for 14 years. EU Foreign Policy Chief Kaja Kallas says the bloc must remain vigilant over growing Russian military activity in the Arctic. 12 European countries are urging the European Union to strengthen its presence in the region. They also point to growing Chinese interest and concerns over U.S. policy. Prime Minister of Finland, Petteri Orpo.
3: In order to respond to the threat posed by Russia, the EU must threat the Arctic as a strategic frontier. The border between Finland and Russia, which is over 1,300 kilometers long, is also the Arctic border between the EU and Russia. Furthermore, we all also agree that the EU needs to step up its action to promote stability and prosperity in the region.
2: The Arctic is a key link between Europe and North America. It is also becoming an increasingly important area of strategic competition. The European Union plans to restrict social media access for children under 15. The proposal would also cover video sharing platforms, AI chatbots, and online games. The European Commission is preparing the plan as part of its EU Kids Act. Commission President Ursula von der Leyen and EU Tech Chief Henna Virkkunen are expected to present it on September 17th. Von der Leyen could outline some measures in her State of the Union speech tomorrow. Weather in Slovenia today, it will be mostly clear with some early morning fog expected. Morning temperatures to stand from 6 to 13 degrees, while the autumn highs will range between 23 and 25 degrees Celsius. In the coastal region, up to 27.
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2: Yes, there is a car accident still reported in the Ljubljana city center on Celovska Cesta at the crossroads with Litostrojska Cesta, which is on the way to the bypass, to the Ljubljana northern bypass. We have some problems also on the A1 highway driving from Maribor to Ljubljana due to objects obstructing traffic just before Slovenska Bistrica South. Careful there. Objects seem to be a problem also on the coastal part of the A1 highway. That's if you're driving from Ljubljana to Koper. Careful just before Senožeče. And we have delays still on the way from Maribor to Ljubljana. That's between Domžale and Zadobrova, as well as in the northwest of the country on the regional road Lesce-Bled.
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4: Še tole lahko dodamo, da se bo konec tedna, če smo čisto natančni, v nedeljo odvil tudi zelo zanimiv zgodovinski in vojaški dogodek v Parku vojaške zgodovine v Pivki. 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
1: We have to warn you about an object still obstructing traffic on the coastal part of the A1 highway from Koper to Ljubljana. That's on the section Unec-Lom. We have some heavy traffic reported there as well. However, it's in the opposite direction. So from Ljubljana to Koper, that's on the same section pretty much. A 10-minute delay between Unec and the rest area Studenac. We have more delays on Ljubljana's western ring between the Koseže junction and Ljubljana Brdo, which is northbound towards Austria. In the northwest, occasional delays still on the regional road Lesce-Bled, as well as on the A1 highway driving from Maribor to Ljubljana. That's on the section Domžale-Sneberje.
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1: We have three events for you tonight in terms of arts and culture. The Maribor Festival opens with a concert titled Flirt, featuring the Festival Ensemble and MB Banda. The Maribor Festival kicks off tonight at 7:30 at the Union Hall. As part of the Sozvočja Sveta, or Harmonies of the World series, features a performance by Katice, a vocal group that has been placing Slovenian folk songs in contemporary musical contexts for 3 decades. They will be joined by drummer and percussionist Sergej Ranđelović

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0: performing as part of the Detonatia series, exploring the realms of free improvisation and experimental music. This concert, too, kicks off at 8 o'clock at Kranz Lair House. Have fun whatever you end up doing tonight.
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1: Attention, we still have an object obstructing traffic on the coastal part of the A1 highway driving from Koper to Ljubljana. That is between the rest area Unetz and Lom. Furthermore, we have some heavy traffic on the way to Koper between Unetz and Postojna. You will lose around 5 to 10 minutes there. More heavy traffic in the northwest of the country on the regional road Lesce-Bled, as well as on the A1 highway driving between Maribor and Ljubljana. That is on the section Domžale-Šentjakob.
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1: We have occasional delays still reported on the coastal part of the A1 highway. That's from Ljubljana to Koper. A 10-minute delay between Unetz and Postojna. That's also the case on the A1 highway driving from Maribor to Ljubljana, which is around Domžale and Šentjakob. We have delays reported on the eastern Ljubljana ring as well by the Zadobrova junction that is northbound, and occasional holdups also on the A2 highway driving up from Zagreb to Ljubljana. That is between Beach and the rest area Podsmreka.
2: O zastoju poročate na primorske avtoceste.

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1: Careful, a car accident took place on the A1 highway driving from Maribor to Ljubljana, that is between Slovenska Bystrica North and Slovenska Bystrica South. They've closed down the right lane there and there's now traffic building up already. We have more delays on Ljubljana's eastern ring, that's by the Zadobrova junction, if you're heading northbound in the direction of the northeast of the country. And we have some occasional delays also on the coastal part of the A1 highway, particularly on the way from Ljubljana to Koper. That's on the section between the rest area Lom at Postojna. Apparently, it's a tailback of trucks.
2: Na Štajerske avtoceste zaradi prometne nesreče v delovni zapori med Slovensko Bistrico sever in jug proti Ljubljani zaprt desni vozni pas. 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
1: US admits to deploying space weapon into orbit. Good afternoon, this is Lida Petkovic.
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1: The United States has confirmed it has deployed a space weapon into orbit for the first time. U.S. Air Force Secretary Troy Mank said the weapon is needed to protect U.S. forces from hostile actions. He did not reveal details about its capabilities or when it was launched. China has warned that the move could trigger an arms race in space. Major rail disruption has hit parts of the Netherlands, including Amsterdam, after suspected sabotage of railway tracks. ProRail said pipes were attached to tracks at several locations, causing cancellations and delays. Routes to Schiphol Airport and Utrecht were also affected, while some level crossings were closed. Police are investigating, but no suspects or motive have been identified. University students leading nearly 2 years of anti-government protests in Serbia have formally entered the race for the October 25th parliamentary election. They submitted their election list to state authorities after a march through central Belgrade, attended by several thousand supporters. Here's one local resident expressing a general feel among the people by saying, quote, they expect victory because if the students don't win, they all lose.
2: Pobed, ništa drugo. Jer ako oni ne pobede, svi smo izgubili.
1: The vote is seen as a major test for President Aleksandar Vučić, whose ruling Serbian Progressive Party has been in power for 14 years. And the Maribor Festival, a series dedicated to classical music, opens today. The festival will present 13 performances at 10 venues until September 27th, focusing this year on Romanticism under the title Romantics Welcome. Artistic director Mate Bekavac says the festival will offer a mix of popular romanticism and heavy romanticism.
3: To se pravi tak zelo, zelo širok mix od poljudne romantike do take težke romantike.
1: The program features works by Schubert, Beethoven, Dvorak, Tchaikovsky, Mahler, Vivaldi, Gershwin, Morricone and Slovenian composer Bojan Adamic. Weather in Slovenia today, it will be mostly clear with some early morning fog expected. Morning temperatures to stand from 6 to 13 degrees, while the autumn highs will range between 23 and 25 degrees Celsius, in the coastal region up to 27.
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1: Careful, there is an object reported on the A1 highway driving from Ljubljana to Maribor, which is right after Šempeter. Then we have some heavy traffic on the way to Ljubljana in the opposite direction between Domžale and Šent Jakob. It's also still backed up on Ljubljana's eastern ring by the Zadobrova junction, which is northbound, and some occasional delays on the coastal part of the A1 highway from Ljubljana to Koper. There is a tailback of traffic between the rest area Lom and Unet. Then in the same direction, a 10-minute delay by Postojna as well. And further on towards Koper, a short delay also just before the tunnel, Dekani. Have a safe drive.
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4: Sončen današnji dan in takšna bo tudi jutrišnja sreda. 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
1: And be careful on the Southern Ljubljana Ring at the Kozarje intersection. An animal is reported that's coming from Vič towards Brdo on the Southern Ljubljana Ring towards the Western Ljubljana Ring. Please drive safely there. And also delays on the A1 highway between Unec and Postojna towards Koper. Expect to lose around 5 to 10 minutes there.
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2: And be careful on the A1 highway towards the Koper. Delays up to 10 minutes long between Unets and Postojna. That's towards the Koper. And then also some delays because of road works on the main road between Izola and Lucia. That's in both directions. Please drive safely.
3: Previdno na primorski avtocesti med Uncem in Postojno v smeri Kopra so zastoji, prav tako pred delovno zaporo nekaj zastojev na relaciji Izola-Lucija. 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
1: And be careful, delays are reported on the A1 highway towards Koper between Unets and Postojna. Expect to lose up to 10 minutes there. Also some delays on the A1 highway from Ljubljana towards Domžale. And then also because of road works on the main road between Izola and Lucija in both directions.
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3: This is our show Back to School, this time in Koper, and it's time for another clue in English and also time for a short introduction. Two ladies sitting here opposite of me, please introduce yourselves.
4: I'm Ida, I'm 13 years old, about to be 14. My hobbies are drawing and going on walks.
3: Do you like school in general?
4: No.
3: No.
4: Not at all.
3: Not at all. Okay. You would rather skip school than going to school?
4: Oh, yeah.
3: Okay. And you are?
5: I'm Maya. I'm 13 years old. I'm also almost 14. I like listening to music and drawing.
3: Yeah. Okay, good. Here's your word.
6: Get ready to guess.
7: Listeners, get ready to dial.
4: It's a mammal.
5: It's an animal in the wild.
4: It can sometimes be in zoos and enclosures.
5: It has different patterns, black and white.
4: I'm not sure. I think they're more in Asia, and they like bamboo.
5: They like to climb on trees.
4: People usually love them, especially kids, because they're really funny and cute.
5: They're fluffy and they can be on TV, on some maybe shows.
4: They're extremely clumsy, and when they're little, they need like caregivers in the zoo to like take care of them and make sure they don't die. There's a cartoon where there's three of these mammals, one on top of the other, usually.
5: They're in the show where they do kung fu.
0: Ja, torej, katero angleško besedo so opisali učenci osnovne šole Dušana Bordona Koper? Nič 242 nič 815 majica radija SI čaka na tole skrito. Nič 815 majica radija SI čaka na tole skrito angleško besedo. In nekdo na

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1: And delays are reported on the A1 highway between Unetz and Postojna. That's towards Koper. Also some delays north of Ljubljana on the A1 highway from Ljubljana towards Domžale. Expect to lose around 10 minutes there. And then also delays because of roadworks on the main road between Lucija and Izola in both directions.
2: Previdno na primorske avtoceste med Uncem in Postojno proti Kopru so zastoji. 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Previdno.

0: Land of Dreams on Radio SI. We set out across the hills and valleys to find out what foreigners actually do in Slovenia. Have they found their little piece of heaven?
1: Slovenia, like I knew nothing about Slovenia, kept popping up as having these values that are in sync with mine. High regard for the environment. A smaller gap between the very rich and the very poor. A strong social safety network, you know, good national support for health and whatnot. So there were all these different things that kept, you know, boxes that kept coming up that I could say, yeah, that's me, that's me, that's me, that's me. And so I came and I said, well, let's go see.
0: Take a trip with us this Wednesday at 11:20 a.m.
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1: Today is the day of the incorporation of Primorska into the motherland. I'm Cora Björka Kieski.
0: This is Radio SI News. Three.
1: Slovenia marks the day of the incorporation of Primorska into the motherland today. Lidija Petković with the details.
2: The 1947 Paris Peace Treaty transferred the upper Soča and Vipava valleys, most of the Karst and part of Istria, to Yugoslavia after two decades of Italian rule. Some Slovenian areas remained in Italy, while the free territory of Trieste was later divided and the present border confirmed in 1975. At Saturday's ceremony in Lipica, President Nataša Pirc-Musar stressed peace and solidarity and warned against becoming used to war and suffering.
1: MEP Matej Tonin was stripped of his immunity from prosecution today. The vote was very close in the European Parliament, 306 to 304 votes. Tonin's immunity has now been waived at the request of Slovenian authorities based on abuse of office charges. The charges relate to his work as MP for the New Slovenia Party in the previous term, when he was a member of the Parliamentary Commission for the Oversight of Intelligence and Security Services. Lithuania says a drone was shot over its airspace by NATO jets. The drone entered Lithuania's airspace overnight from neighboring Belarus. The incident is being investigated. Meanwhile, today Denmark accused a Russian warship of firing two emergency flares at one of its helicopters. Denmark's Minister of Defense said shooting at a Danish military helicopter in international waters is a serious incident.
3: Det er alvorligt, når der bliver beskudt mod en dansk militærhelikopter i international farvand, som overvåger en russisk fregat.
1: The incident happened as Danish helicopters were tracking the Russian ship in the Baltic Sea. Denmark's prime minister called the Russian action, quote, reckless. And today's weather is mostly sunny, with daily highs ranging between 23 and 26 degrees, up to around 28 by the coast.
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1: And be careful, still some delays on the A1 highway from Ljubljana towards Koper between Unec and Postojna. Also some delays north of Ljubljana between Ljubljana and Domžale, that's in both directions. And delays also on the main road between Izola and Lucija because of road works, that's also in both directions.
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4: 15 in pa 2 minuti torkovo popovdne na Radiu SI, datumu primerno, danes slavimo primorsko glasbo od Bovca do Sečovelj, od Brkinov do Krasa in seveda ne moremo mimo Nove Gorice. 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
1: Is this it?
0: I think it is.
1: Is this it?
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1: With the sharp black eyes, he sees my soul. Is this it?

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1: And be careful due to a broken down truck. Some problems on the A2 highway in the north. That's coming from Austria towards Ljubljana at the exit for Kran Zahod. Some problems there because of a broken down truck. Extra care is advised. Otherwise, increased traffic still on parts of the Ljubljana ring, especially on the near the Zadobrova intersection. That's on the northern and eastern Ljubljana rings towards the northern A1 highway. Expect to lose around 15 minutes there. Also, some delays on the southern Ljubljana ring towards the Malence intersection, and also some delays because of road works on the main road between Izola and Lucia. That's in both directions, and just in also because of an accident, the main road between Postojna and Razdrto is now closed for traffic at Dilce. Be careful there.
2: Z prometno-informacijskega centra pa se oglaša Vasja Podkrižnik. 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
1: And be careful, delays are still reported near the Zadobrova intersection. That's on the Ljubljana ring towards Domžale in the north. Expect to lose around 15 minutes there. Also some delays on the southern Ljubljana ring towards the Malince intersection and the A2 in the south. And some delays also on the main roads between Lisce and Bled, and also between Izola and Lucia in both directions. And be careful also, the main road between Postojna and Razdrtom is closed for traffic because of an accident at Dilce.
2: Previdno, popodanska prometna konica je na delu. 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
1: And be careful, an accident on the Western Ljubljana Ring. That's before the industrial zone Moste towards Malince and the south. Be careful there. Otherwise, also delays near the Zadobrova intersection towards the A1 and the north. Expect to lose around 15 minutes there. Also some delays on the Southern Ljubljana Ring towards Malince and the A2 and the south. Please drive safely.
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1: 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Today's Fresh Cut. Australian indie musicians Angus and Julia Stone present their 6th album, Karaoke Bar, released in early September. It was created during their travels across Greece, France, and Australia. Their current single, The Start, featuring a driving rhythm and Julia's bright vocals, evokes a sense of new beginnings. Angus and Julia Stone, our fresh cut this time around.

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1: Slovenia's and Italy's foreign ministers meet in Nova Gorica. I'm Korab Jurga Kieski.
0: This is Radio SI News at 5.
1: Foreign Minister Tone Kaiser hosted his Italian counterpart Antonio Tajani in Nova Gorica today. The meeting focused on bilateral topics and also touched on the minority situations in both countries. The Slovenian minority in Italy and the Italian minority in Slovenia represent one of the major links between the two countries. Meetings with members of both minorities were also scheduled to take place in Nova Gorica. Lithuania says a drone was shot over its airspace by NATO jets. The drone entered Lithuania's airspace overnight from neighboring Belarus. The incident is being investigated. Meanwhile, today, Denmark accused a Russian warship of firing two emergency flares at one of its helicopters. Denmark's Minister of Defense said shooting at a Danish military helicopter in international waters is a serious incident.
2: Altså, det er alvorligt, når der bliver beskudt mod en dansk militær helikopter i internationalt farvand, som overvåger en russisk fregat.
1: The incident happened as Danish helicopters were tracking the Russian ship in the Baltic Sea. Denmark's prime minister called the Russian action, quote, reckless. The number of people over the age of 100 in Japan has exceeded 100,000 for the first time. Figures show Japan is now home to more than 107,000 100-year-olds, the highest number in the world, and 88% of them are women. Experts put the long lives of the Japanese down to several factors, including a healthy diet and an active lifestyle. Japan's diet is predominantly made up of fish, vegetables, and rice, while older people also regularly walk, cycle, and stretch. And tomorrow's weather will also be mostly sunny, with daily highs to range between 24 and 27 degrees Celsius.
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1: And be careful, delays on the A2 in the south due to broken down a vehicle between Grosupljev Shod and Vishnja Gora towards Novo Mesto. One lane is closed for traffic there, and delays are reported. That's around 5 to 10 minutes long. Otherwise, also some delays still on parts of the Ljubljana Ring, especially near the Zadobrova intersection. That's towards the A1 in the north and Domžale. Also, some delays still on the main coastal road between Izola and Lucia. That's in both directions because of road works. Please drive safely.
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3: 17 in pa 4 minute, Radio SI poslušate in praznik Primork in Primorcev praznujemo z glasbo odličnih primorskih izvajalcev. 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
1: Now taking a look at the traffic situation, be careful. An accident is reported on the A1 highway at Domžale, that's towards Ljubljana. Otherwise, delays also in the opposite direction towards Maribor between Ljubljana and Domžale. Also some delays on the A2 in the south before Ivančna Gorica towards Novo Mesto. Please drive safely.
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0: The most up-to-date traffic info in Slovenia. Speeders don't know how to enjoy. They only risk having something to be sorry about. 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
1: And be careful, an object is obstructing traffic on the A1 highway between Vrhnika and Dragomer. That's from the coastal region towards Ljubljana, an object obstructing traffic there. Otherwise, also some delays still on the A1 north of Ljubljana from the Ljubljana ring towards Domžale. Expect some delays there. And then also some delays on the A2 in the south before Ivančna Gorica towards Novo Mesto. Expect to lose up to 10 minutes there.
2: Previdno, predmet je na vozišču na primorske avtocesti med priključkoma Vrhnika in Dragomir proti Ljubljani. 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
1: And still some increased traffic with delays reported on the A1 highway north of Ljubljana, between Ljubljana and Domžale, that's towards Maribor. And also some delays still on the coastal road between Izola and Lucija.
2: Previdno še zmera na štajerski autocesti, zastoj med razcepom za Dobrova in Domžalami proti Mariboru in na relaciji Izola-Lucija.
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1: And so some delays reported on the coastal road between Luzia and Isola. Otherwise, no other major traffic problems to report.
2: Previdno še zmeraj zastoj na relaciji Luzia-Isola, drugih posebnosti ni.

0: And be careful on the southern Ljubljana ring. Reports of an animal before Ljubljana Center towards Kozarje and the west. Be careful there.
1: Pravkar ste na nič 80-80-15 sporočili, da je žival na cestišču in sicer na ljubljanski obvoznici pred priključkom Ljubljana Center v smeri Kozari. Previdno. 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
1: Slovenia's and Italy's foreign ministers meet in Nova Gorica. I'm Korab Jurgakijevski.
0: This is Radio SI News at 7.
1: Foreign Minister Tony Kaiser hosted his Italian counterpart Antonio Tajani in Nova Gorica today. The meeting focused on bilateral topics, economic cooperation, the Northern Adriatic, and topical European issues. The two ministers also touched on the minority situations in both countries. The Slovenian minority in Italy and the Italian minority in Slovenia represent one of the major links between the two countries. Slovenia marks the day of the incorporation of Primorska into the motherland today. Lidija Petković with the details.
2: The 1947 Paris Peace Treaty transferred the upper Soča and Vipava valleys, most of the Karst and part of Istria, to Yugoslavia after two decades of Italian rule. Some Slovenian areas remained in Italy, while the free territory of Trieste was later divided and the present border confirmed in 1975. At Saturday's ceremony in Lipica, President Nataša Pirc-Musar stressed peace and solidarity and warned against becoming used to war and suffering.
1: MEP Matej Tonin was stripped of his immunity from prosecution today. The vote was very close in the European Parliament, 306 to 304 votes. Tonin's immunity has now been waived at the request of Slovenian authorities based on abuse of office charges. The charges relate to his work as MP for the New Slovenia Party in the previous term, when he was a member of the Parliamentary Commission for the Oversight of Intelligence and Security Services. The Maribor Festival, dedicated to classical music, opens today. Running until the 27th of September, the festival will present 13 performances at 10 venues across Maribor. This year's theme is Romantics Welcome. Artistic director Mate Bekavac says the festival will offer a mix of popular and heavy romanticism.
3: It's a very, very wide mix, from popular romantic to such difficult.
1: The program will feature works by Schubert, Beethoven, Dvorak, Tchaikovsky, Mahler, Vivaldi, Morricone, Gershwin, and Slovenian composer Bojan Adamic. And tomorrow's weather will also be mostly sunny, with daily highs to range between 24 and 27 degrees Celsius.
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1: And be careful, an animal is reported on the Southern Ljubljana Ring, that's before Ljubljana Center towards Kozarje in the west, and then also a car tire obstructing traffic on the A1 highway from Koper towards Ljubljana. Be careful between Logatec and Vrhnika.
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1: Be careful on the A1 highway just before the junction Vrhnika towards Koper. Due to a broken down vehicle, traffic is obstructed. Previdnost radio kvare vozila na primorski avtocesti je promet oviran pred Vrhniko proti Kopru.
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1: Be careful on the A1 highway just before the Vrhnika towards Skopje. Due to a broken down vehicle, traffic is obstructed. Previdnost zaradi okvare vozila na primorski avtocesti pred Vrhniko proti Kopru nekaj težav.

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2: Australian indie musicians Angus and Julia Stone present their sixth album, Karaoke Bar, released in early September. It was created during their travels across Greece, France, and Australia. Their current single, The Start, featuring a driving rhythm and Julia's bright vocals, evokes a sense of new beginnings. Angus and Julia Stone, our fresh cut this time around.

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1: On the A2, the Vodice entrance remains closed in the direction of Ljubljana. Otherwise, traffic is flowing smoothly. Have a safe and pleasant journey. Na Gorenjski autocesti je zaprt voz Vodice proti Ljubljani. Varno pot še naprej.
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1: Slovenia marks the day of the incorporation of Primorska into the motherland today. The 1947 Paris Peace Treaty transferred the upper Soča and Vipava valleys, most of the Karst and part of Istria to Yugoslavia after two decades of Italian rule. Foreign Minister Tone Kaiser hosted his Italian counterpart Antonia Tajani in Nova Gorica today. The meeting focused on bilateral topics and also touched on the minority situations in both countries. And the Maribor Festival, dedicated to classical music, opened today. Running until the 27th of September, the festival will present 13 performances at 10 venues across Maribor. This year's theme is Romantics Welcome. And tomorrow's weather will also be mostly sunny, with daily highs to range between 24 and 27 degrees Celsius.
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0: 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Traffic update.
1: On the A2, the entrance Vodice remains closed in the direction of Ljubljana. Otherwise, traffic is flowing smoothly. Have a safe and pleasant journey. Na Gorenjski avtocesti je zaprt uvoz Vodice v smeri Ljubljane. 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
1: Careful on the A1 highway, Koper Ljubljana. Due to both an accident and a broken down vehicle, the driving lane is closed near Logatec Junction in the direction of Ljubljana. Previdno na primorski avtocesti, kjer je zaradi prometne nesreče in okvarjenega vozila zaprt vozni pas med priključkoma Logatec in Vrhnika v smeri Ljubljane.
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0: 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Traffic update.
1: Careful on the A1 highway Koper Ljubljana. Due to an accident, the driving lane is closed between Logatec and Vrhnika junctions in the direction of Ljubljana. Moreover, on the A1 coastal highway, traffic is obstructed due to a broken down vehicle between Logatec and Vrhnika junctions. 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
1: Slovenia marks the day of the incorporation of Primorska into the motherland today. The 1947 Paris Peace Treaty transferred the Upper Soča and Vipava valleys, most of the Karst and part of Istria, to Yugoslavia after two decades of Italian rule. Foreign Minister Tone Kaiser hosted his Italian counterpart Antonia Tajani in Nova Gorica today. The meeting focused on bilateral topics and also touched on the minority situations in both countries. The Maribor Festival, dedicated to classical music, opened today. Running until the 27th of September, the festival will present 13 performances at 10 venues across Maribor. This year's theme is Romantics Welcome. And tomorrow's weather will also be mostly sunny, with daily highs to range between 24 and 27 degrees Celsius.
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1: Traffic across Slovenia is currently flowing smoothly coast to coast. Have a safe and pleasant journey. Promet po Sloveniji trenutno poteka tekoče in brez večjih posebnosti. Srečno pot še naprej.
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17 minutes past midnight. We're still happy to report that traffic on the Slovenia's highways and border crossings is currently flowing smoothly. Have a safe and pleasant drive. Promet po slovenskih cestah še naprej poteka tekoče brez večjih posebnosti, zato vsem, ki ste morda še na poti, srečno in varno pot vse do cilja.

0: Good evening. Let's check the latest on Slovenia's highways. We've just been informed that the tunnel Karavanke on the A2 highway has been closed in both directions due to a broken down truck. We advise you to take a detour with the nearest exit to avoid any further delays. As for across the country, traffic is flowing without any major events. Drive safely. 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
1: The most up-to-date traffic info in Slovenia. If you're driving, make sure to stay focused on the road. Radio SI.

We still have some issues on the A2 highway due to a broken down truck in the tunnel Karavanke. The tunnel remains closed in both directions. We still advise you to take a detour with the nearest exit to avoid any further delays. As for across the country, traffic is flowing smoothly. Promet je še vedno oviran na gorenjski avtocesti zaradi okvare tovornega vozila, kjer je zaprt predor Karavanke v obe smeri. 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Srečno pot!

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The most up-to-date traffic info in Slovenia. We are thankful for any information you can give us.

We're happy to report that traffic on Slovenia's highways and border crossings is once again flowing without any major events, so we wish you a safe and a pleasant journey. Promet po slovenskih cestah znova poteka tekoče brez večjih posebnosti, zato vsem še naprej srečno in varno pot.